0: stay up to East Car 10, Elfity.
1: Or Camp City, East Car 10, go ahead.
0: I'll be on scene at that two-car, 200 Wichita Road. Both vehicles are off the edge of the road. All parties are reporting negative injuries or all out.
1: Fitchburg, Camp City, stand out with the exit in Hartford Road. All parties out of the vehicles, off to the side of the road, reporting negative injuries. 20 Oakland.

0: Yeah, they do.
1: A vessel secured at Squonce Launch. I will take a case number when you have it.
0: Roger, stand by. I'm on the line with another possible stranded vessel.
1: Okay, thanks.

City North Canyon Medic requested to intercept with your ambulance. Intersection number 7 and 63 at the gas station. They're transporting a 3-year-old female. Elevated blood alcohol content for Mountainside. Time out, 2021.

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1: Am I going hot or cold, and do they have an update?
0: Delta ambulance 2.
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1: Hurricane medic, did you copy them, Dirk?
2: Received. Are they soft or are they still going?
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0: Sorry about this, sir. I got that case number when you're ready.
1: Go ahead.
0: 15057. 15057. 15057.
1: And are we off the hook for that other disabled?
0: Possibly. I'm not able to get an exact location from them. I got a phone number if you want to give them a call. Might be able to piece together where exactly they're at, if they even are in Candlewood.
1: Okay, receive.
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1: Please call, give me a call.

0: We made contact there somewhere in the area of Kellogg Point in New Fairfield, so we are going to head over there.
1: All right, from me, find him.
2: Roger, that sounds good.

fire, you're being requested to respond to the area of number 241 Piggy District Road for the open burn. The caller states they are building a house on the property. She's not sure if it's in a fire pit or anything, but as you come out of the traffic circle, it's going to be the first property on the right.

0: 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Well, the hour time, it's Connecticut 8202 Bravo Bravo.
1: 8202 Bravo Bravo.
2: We're going to be at Blueberry Island. That's disabled.

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0: Roger.

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0: 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It says under control. 27 and 6.
1: Copy, returning.

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1: For one.
0: All units will be clear of returning. Owner's been advised not to burn debris.
1: Roger, car one. All units clear returning. 2105. Owner's been advised not to burn debris.

0: Et puis le ciel.
1: Mistletoe complete to Danbury. I will take a case when you have it.
0: Mission complete. Case number 26150601560.
1: 060, thanks for clear.

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Beginning with Ron Turner on Federal Road, apartment 247, in your living for the 84-year-old female, altered mental status, defluctuating. Priority time now, 21:39.

0: You'll see Winston A. Old Northwest Medic 3, respond 99 High Street. You know, 1 Alpha out on the porch, 61-year-old male, chest pain, Wisconsin breathing 10 Delta 5, hitting 99 High Street. You know, 1 Alpha on the porch for the 61-year-old male, chest pain, 10 Delta 5, Car Street, Union Street, and Elm Street, time out at 2142.
1: Medic 3 responding, 2142.

Yeah, so you're one sitting on second call, second full grenade to respond, 39 Gay Street, apartment number 13 for the 60-year-old female, psychiatric crisis, is conscious for being 25 Alpha 2, being 39 Gay Street, apartment number 13, 60-year-old female, psychiatric crisis, 25 Alpha 2, cross streets to K7, Chestnut Street, come on, just 1-2-0-4.

L-City-2, wind setting, ML on second call, second full grenade to respond, 39 Gay Street, apartment number 13 for the 16-year-old female psychiatric crisis, 25 Alpha 2, 10 seconds on 2208.

for the Winston ambulance with your third tow in New Hartford ambulance under mutual aid on 39 Gage Street, apartment number 13, the Millville residence for the 60-year-old female psychiatric crisis, Wisconsin, Virginia 25 Alpha 2. In New Hartford ambulance mutual aid in the Winston, number 39 Gage Street, the Millville residence, apartment number 13, 60-year-old female psychiatric crisis, 25 Alpha 2. Crossroads case in Chestnut, down at 2200.

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0: That's all I care to, go ahead. 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
1: Good evening, we are your R5 for 22 Town Line Road for the season.
0: Roger that, sir, at 2235. Just be advised, it's a bit of a hidden

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Repeating, Roxbury Fire, the medical emergency on a priority 2-4 Old Roxbury Road, for a 70s female, general weakness. 159.

Roxbury Fire Medical Emergency on a priority 24 Old Roxbury Road, cross of Southbury Road, for a 70s female, dental weakness. Repeating, Roxbury Fire with a medical emergency on a priority 24 Old Roxbury Road, for a 70s female with general weakness. Time now 201.

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0: Litchfield Daniels, Northwest Medic 1, on 400 Torrington Road in the day room. 60-year-old male, possible stroke. He's conscious, reading 28 Charlie 1. The 400 Torrington Road, Fernwood in the day room. 60-year-old male, possible stroke. 28 Charlie 1. Groceries, Bertoli Drive, for an half time out at 203.
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1: Full crew, priority QBLS 4 Old Roxbury Road for the 70-year-old female, weakness.

35 Charlie 2, in the area of 153 Niles Road for the tree into wires that was arcing 55 Charlie 2, cross streets of Mullet Lane and Harriet Highway. Time on is 2:42.

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1: Norfolk Car 2, Dale City.
0: Car 2, I was trying to raise you. We've now got a motor vehicle accident at that location. Car versus tree, that's all. Roger. We're on the phone with someone now saying that there was a car that hit a tree or something of that nature over there. Are you seeing that?
1: I've got a tree down on Harriet.
0: Roger.
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0: 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They just called 911, stated they're uninjured.
1: Copy, make my way now.
0: Roger, at 252, and New Harper Kerr 1 at the scene at the same time.

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0: Chief, would you like us to punch a second ticket for that car accident?
1: Get on scene, speak to car jail, like, no.

0: 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Car 2 was unable to copy, that was all static.
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0: Roger that, sir, 256.

Elfany Harwinton Fire Respond, 131 Lower Bogue Road. For the activated residential smoke detectors, 52 Bravo 1, repeating 131 Lower Bogue Road. 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Cross street to Scoble Hill Road in the town line, time out at 322.

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2: Two-story wood frame residential investigating.

Command, go ahead. Roger, command, possible dead battery. Engine 12 is investigating. Engine 2 to continue cold at 334. Armored engine 2, you copy?

0: harder than the needle.
1: Go ahead, command.
0: Zero readings throughout confirming that the detector is returning to the.
1: Roger, command. Confirming zero readings throughout faulty detector. Engine 2 to return at 330. Engine 2 return, 338.

0: 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Battery replaced.
1: Roger, command. Battery replaced. Engine 12 returning into the terminated car, which is fire at 344.

LZ-1 City Mills, Northwest Medic 3, respond 185 Stanton Avenue. 72-year-old male, difficulty breathing. Wisconsin Rate 6, Charlie 1. Beating number 185 Stanton Avenue. 72-year-old male, difficulty breathing. 6, Charlie 1. Cross streets of Berg Street and Halliburton Avenue, time out at 350.

0: ambulance code 1 responded to Rainbow Court for the 88-year-old male. Conscious breathing, abdominal pain. 1 Charlie 5. Ambulance code 1 responded to Rainbow Court for the 88-year-old male, conscious breathing, abdominal pain, 1 Charlie 5. Cross streets are Harmony Trail and the dead end. Temp test is going to be 427.
1: No, it's not.

0: car 2 Gulf City.
1: Air prepared 2, good.
0: Car has been removed from the scene. All units returning. Just to terminate the car. They've
1: removed from the scene. All units returning. It's been terminated for Garford at 4:40.

75-year-old female, conscious breathing, dizzy, syncope, with abnormal breathing, 31 Charlie 1. Email for the ambulance code 1, respond to 10, Granny Smith Lane, 75-year-old female, conscious breathing, dizziness, near syncope with abnormal breathing, 31 Charlie 1, cross streets are Cortland Drive and the dead end, I'm coming to 532.

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0: Stanley Amiel, Northwest Medic 1, response to number 31, Gosley Road. 89-year-old male, abdominal pain, conscious and breathing, 1 Charlie 5. Repeating, 31, Gosley Road. 89-year-old male, abdominal pain, conscious and breathing, 1 Charlie 5. Cross streets are going to be Bantam Road and Countryside Lane. Timeout, 636.
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Code 1, this is time. Number 5, Canyon Drive, for the 78-year-old male, Paul, 17 Bravo 4. Paul, 17 Bravo 4, cross street of Buckingham Road and the dead end. Number dispatch 640.

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Zero alarm sounding, 52 Bravo 1. Repeating, 72 Loon Meadow Drive. Zero alarm sounding, 52 Bravo 1. 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

City 2, Winstead Ambulance, second crew call. 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Repeating, 376 Goshen Road, the cottage at Litchfield Hills, Unit 119. 85-year-old male, altered mental status, conscious and breathing, 33 Charlie 1. Cross streets are going to be Riverside Ave and Lover's Lane. Timeout, 7:42.

City 2, Winstead Ambulance, 2nd Tone, 2nd Crew Call, Mutual Aid into Torrington, 376 Goshen Room, the cottage at Litchfield Hills, Unit 119, 85-year-old male, altered mental status, conscious and breathing, 33 Charlie 1, 2nd Tone, 744.

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Stand by EMS dispatch. Respond 31, BLS 30 Booth Road, 40-year-old male. A wire snapped, hit him in the forehead, and he's bleeding. Repeating, Roxbury Ambulance, respond 31, BLS 30 Booth Road, 40-year-old male. A wire snapped, hit him in his forehead, he's bleeding. Cross streets are Upper County Road, Brandywine Crossing, 758.

0: Oxford Dispatch, Rexford Ambulance, need to respond on a Priority 1 BLS response, number 30 Booth Road, for the approximately 40-year-old male, traumatic injury with a laceration to the head. We have 234 in the car, additional need to complete the crew. Repeating, Rexford Dispatch, Rexford Ambulance, need to respond, Priority 1 BLS, 30 Booth Road, cross of Upper County Road and Brandywine Exing, for the 40-year-old male, traumatic injury with a laceration to the head. We have 234 to the car, additional need to complete the crew. It's 759, this is your second tone.
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0: Can you give me the R5, John Ward?
1: Affirmative. You want them on a Charlie or a Delta?
0: No, Delta. We're in the middle of nowhere. We're down a long driveway. It's a construction accident.

LZ 2 North Wellmedic 4 to respond to 30 Booth Road in the town of Roxbury. 40-year-old male struck in the head with a wire, conscious and breathing. I'm a hot response. Timeout, 8-7.

Hotel, CD2, Litchfield Fire, Bantam Fire, respond to 33 West Street. Smoke detector sounding, 52 Charlie 3. Repeating, 33 West Street, smoke detector sounding, 52 Charlie 3. Cross streets are going to be North Street and Meadow Street. Timeout, 818.

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3: Litchfield Engine 2 is on the air at 820.

We'll see a Bonfire second cone, 33 West Street, smoke detector sounding, 52 Charlie 3. Time for your second cone, 821.

0: 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Repeating, 25 Keeler Road. 79-year-old female. Confusion, decreased mobility, possible stroke, conscious and breathing, 28 Charlie 1. Cross streets are going to be Hambrock Lane and Blueberry Hill Road. Timeout, 823. 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
1: Hey, what?
0: All right, we're going to head out of here. We're going to head for Danbury. I'm going to try to find where the paramedic is.
1: Receive. I'll try to get him assigned to Med 7 or 52. I'll try to get my 52 for you, Bertie.
0: Yeah, so we can go to 52 for us. We're way up in the woods here.
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Number 4, Old Roxbury Road, 77-year-old female with weakness. 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Number 4, Old Roxbury Road, cross of Southbury Road, for the 77-year-old female with weakness at 8:59 hours.

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Number 4, Old Roxbury Road. For the 77-year-old female with weakness prior to BLS, second full crew still needed. Repeating, Roxbury Dispatch, Roxbury Ambulance, need to respond to your second active call in town. Second full crew needed. Number 4, Old Roxbury Road. Crosses of Southbury Road. 77-year-old female with weakness. Second tone, second full crew still needed in 902 hours.

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We have 217 of the rig, additional need to complete the crew. Repeating, Roxbury Dispatch, Roxbury Ambulance, need to respond, priority 2 BLS. 4 Old Roxbury Road, cross of Southbury Road, for the 77-year-old female with weakness. With 217 of the rig, additional need to complete the crew. This is your third tone at 904.

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0: 103 is going to be out of service for repairs. 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

fire on the air special. 103 is out of service for maintenance until further notice. I'm on 9/11.

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Bus streets are going to be due to the town line. Timeout 912.

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LCD 2 Pleasant Valley Fire with your first responders. 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Responder 3, Diane Drive. 67-year-old female, unconscious but breathing. 31 Delta 2. Repeating, 3, Diane Drive. 67-year-old female, unconscious but breathing. 31 Delta 2. Cross streets are going to be able to Ratlam Mountain Road and Robin Drive. Time 9:29. 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

L City 2, New Hartford Ambulance, 2nd Column District, 2nd Tone, 3 Diane Drive, 67-year-old female, unconscious, is breathing, 31 Delta 2. Time of your 2nd Tone for your 2nd Column District, 932.

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0: 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Tumor to third tone, 934.
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Pulse 3, Valley Tac 5, remember on scene, 936 Steve Bryce, you're going to have a Canton Medic and a Canton Ambulance for this call.

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0: code 1, responding number 41 New Street, 65-year-old male, conscious and breathing, dizzy, vomiting, unable to ambulate, 26 Alpha 3. Code 1, responding number 41 New Street, 65-year-old male, conscious, breathing, dizzy, vomiting, unable to ambulate, 26 Alpha 3, cross streets of Brookside Avenue and Mallet Lane, 10-942.
1: Uniform knowledge.

Calcedo and Winstead Fire respond to 200 Perch Rock Trail. Seal alarm sounding 52 Bravo 1. Repeating 200 Perch Rock Trail. Seal alarm sounding 52 Bravo 1. Cross streets are going to be East Wakefield Boulevard and Jewett Street. Timeout, 943.

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0: reference is 217. Be advised, Albury taking the patient to New Milford Hospital. Clear of the scene.
1: Richie, straight clear.

Philadelphia, Massachusetts, which was last found at 31 Queen Street with a 51-year-old female. Repeating, Clinia, Philadelphia, Massachusetts, which was to Newtown from 31 Queen Street with a 51-year-old female, altered mental status. Your time now is 9.

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Zebra, Kansas 17. Kansas 17, go. Can is going to be going to Charlotte. We'll be terminated for closing rally. Received. Can to transport to Charlotte.

LCD, can't card down, transporting one to Charlotte. One to Charlotte, 1003. Said ambulance respond to 100 Battistoni Drive, Region 7 school in the gymnasium. 13-year-old male on a fall, injury to the knee, conscious and breathing, 17 Alpha 1. Repeating, 100 Battistoni Drive, Region 7 school in the gymnasium. 13-year-old male on a fall, injury to the knee, conscious and breathing, 17 Alpha 1. The cross streets are going to be Old New Hartford Road and the dead end. Timeout 703.

Northwest Medic 1, respond to 100 Battistoni Drive, Region 7 School in the gymnasium, town of Winchester. 13-year-old male on a fall with knee injury. EMS requesting you on a cold response for 10 out of 10 pain. Cross streets are going to be Old New Hartford Road.

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Bell City to Litchfield Ambulance. Respond to number 8 Dickinson Court. 82-year-old Tina on a fall with a head strike. Nurses and breathing 17 Bravo 1. Repeating, 8 Dickinson Court. 82-year-old female on a fall with a head strike, conscious and breaming, 17 Bravo 1. Cross streets are going to be Westlake Drive and the dead end. Timeout 10:30.

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Charlie, Charlie, Charlie, Charlie, Charlie, Charlie, Charlie, Charlie, Charlie, Charl

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LCB to Nevog Fire, New Hartford Fire. Respond in the area of Torrington East Street and Whipback Road for the investigation of smoke and burning smell. Passerby believes it was in a field near that intersection, 67 Bravo 3. Repeating, in the area of Torrington East Street and Whipback Road for the investigation of smoke and smell of burning. Caller believes it's the field near that intersection, 67 Bravo 3. Timeout 1107.

0: Yeah. Deepak 10-9. Deepak 10, be advised. Caller didn't call this until they were in Harlington. Limited information. 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
0: 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It's a terminator for New York, for the ambulance, 1110.

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0: 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You can terminate.
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0: 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All NEPAC units are returning.
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front of 47 Butterbur Hill. 78-year-old female, passes three lanes, alternately cleared to reach. So it appears to be responding normally. 23 miles. Conscious breathing, her visiting nurse, appears altered, yet responding normally, with clear speech, 26 out of 10, time now, 44.

current medical arts building, the waiting room. A 35-year-old male, seizure activity, not conscious, he is breathing, 33 Charlie 1. Repeat for 29 Hospital Hill Road, Sharon Medical Arts Building, in the waiting room. 35-year-old male, seizure activity, not conscious, he is breathing, 33 Charlie 1. New Street, King Hill Road, 10 out, 1217.

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Milford Fire here, requested to respond to Milford Library, number 24 Main Street, for the elevator that's stuck between floors 2 to 3 parties inside. No medical emergency at this time. New Milford Fire here, requested to respond to New Milford Library, number 24 Main Street, for the elevator stuck between floors, about 2 to 3 people inside. No medical emergency at this time here across Church Street and Little Sea Avenue. Time now 12:30.

0: LV8 car 10, arrival on scene 1233. 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There's a hidden key information in the CAD notes. 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
1: Roger that.

Carolina, your question to respond to New Milford Library for the elevator stuck between floors, 2 to 3 people inside, no medical emergency at this time, second tone at 1233.

0: LCD 2 Kent Ambulance, respond to 64 Maple Street, Nutmeg Primary Care. 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Cross streets are going to be Maple Street Extension and South Kent Road. Timeout, 12:36.
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Milford Fire, third and final tone. 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New Milford 230 en route with an elevator key. 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
1: Roger 230. Per SOP, we need an officer or an apparatus to sign on. Descending Northville, first tone.

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0: 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Request at 24 Main Street, the Milford Library. Second tone at 1241. Watch. 181, go ahead.
1: Both parties have been removed from the elevator.
0: Roger, both parties removed from the elevator. 1241.
1: To dispatch, all water with you will be returning in service, turning the elevator over to maintenance.
0: Roger 181, all units will be clear. Elevator turned over to maintenance at 1242.
1: North Hillwood, our tank.
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1: Kenny 2 to Charlotte, 1257.

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Repeating, Roxbury Dispatch, Roxbury Fire Department, need to respond number 26 Welton Road, crosses of Good Hill Road and Old Topper Road, to the activated fire alarm at 1311 hours.

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Need to respond 26 Walton Road for the activated fire alarm. Mr. Second Phone repeating. Rockford Dispatch, Rockford Fire Department. Need to respond number 26 Walton Road, cross of Good Hill Road and Old Poffin Road for the activated fire alarm. Mr. Second Phone, car 6 is en route to 1313.

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0: 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Repeating, in the area of Mean Street and Lake Street, automatic crash notification, 34 Bravo 5. Timeout, 1340.
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1: Kenny 2 backing quarters, this is terminated, 1437.

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LLCD 2, Harrington Ambulance, Northwest Medic 1, respond to 35 Garden Lane. Apartment A is an alpha, 52-year-old female, near syncope, conscious and breathing, 31 Charlie 2. Repeating, 35 Garden Lane, apartment alpha, 52-year-old female, near syncope, conscious and breathing, 31 Charlie 2. Cross streets are going to be Woodland Drive and the dead end. Timeout, 1518.

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Elsie, Cornwall Fire, respond to 195 Town Street, CO detector, 52 Bravo 1. Repeating, 195 Town Street, CO detector, 52 Bravo 1. Cross streets are going to be Lake Road and Scoville Road. Timeout, 1550.

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0: That's the firehouse, LCD.
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0: Seeing nothing showing, talked with the homeowner. We're going to meter, so we need Rescue 1 to respond.
1: Received, are you requesting an additional pump?
0: No, I think just the rescue truck would be good. 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
1: Roger.

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1: Be advised, how's the meter? Negative reading.
0: Received, house has been metered, negative reading, 1612.

0: 402 LTD. The advise has been metered, negative reading. Disconnecting from the Cornwall Fire.
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Unit 3, you're en route, 1629.

Hotel City 2 Bantam Fire responding, area 450 Milton Road, for the tree limb on the wires on fire, 55 Charlie 2. Repeating, 450 Milton Road, tree limb on the wires on fire, 55 Charlie 2. Cross streets are going to be Maple Street and Potash Road. Timeout, 1704.

Hill City to Fallsville, ambulance respond to 99 Route 7 North for the possible untimely 9 Bravo 1. Repeating 99 Route 7 North for the untimely 9 Bravo 1. Cross streets are going to be Page Road and Farnes Road. Timeout 1706.

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1: 35, go ahead.
0: On scene, we got a tree on primaries. No fire at the time.
1: 50 going to be good for the closest numerical.
0: Roger. Project Wolf again.
1: 0 going to be passable.
0: Roger. The tree limbs are on top of the primaries, not blocking the roadway.
1: Roger, we'll get you in for priority 3 with every source.
0: Roger.
1: Authority for arrival, 1715.
2: An office fire request to respond to the active fire alarm number 10 South Avenue. Third party caller reports that there is an audible fire alarm coming from the residence. Inland Fire requests to respond number 10 South Avenue. Callers from 3 High Street reporting audible alarm sounding from the residence. Pressures of High Street and Sterling Place 10-17-15.

0: 1, dispatch Joe Carl 1 route.
1: I'm 3-5.
2: Yes, sir.
1: Eversource has been notified, priority 3.
2: Roger, thank you.

0: 35, I'll see. Yeah, 35, go ahead. The units are going to be clear. There's no hazard. You can terminate for band of fire.
1: Receive negative hazard at all units. Clear, it says terminated 1718.

0: car one, out on scene. Two-story occupied multi-dwelling. Nothing showing. Down investigating.
1: Car one on scene, investigating.

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1: Car two.
0: Car two on scene.
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GEP. 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

South Sedita, Washington, ambulance 88 Horse Heaven Road for a 48-year-old female, 14, lethargic, conscious breathing, 26 Alpha 10. Repeating 88 Horse Heaven Road, 48-year-old female, lethargic with foot pain, 26 Alpha 10. Cross streets Woodbury Road and East Street, 18-01.

0: 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A2 is responding, full crew.
1: Roger, at 18-02.

built a Cornwall Mill and Empress Medic Croissant, 16 Soltis Lane, 65-year-old female, suicidal ideations, requesting transport. Scotch and reading 25 Delta 3, speeding 16 Soltis Lane, for the 65-year-old female, suicidal ideations, requesting transport. 25 Delta 3, Cross Street Kent Road in the dead end, timeout at 1806.

Control 13 to quarters, 1807.

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However, she's not saying what she took and does sound intoxicated.

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1: Is CSV en route?
0: They were just notified.

0: LCD, Cornwall Ambulance, en route to Cornwall Bridge Firehouse to stage.
1: No indication to stage at this time. The caller was the patient and she was extremely cooperative.
0: Cornwall Ambulance, en route to the scene.

0: Washington, A2.
1: A2 is en route to Charlotte Hungerford Hospital, BLS, one patient.
0: Washington, route to Charlotte at 1824. Repeating, the ambulance meeting is tonight at 19:30 hours. Come here, tone, 1824.

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0: Code 1 requested to respond, number 26 Hillside Avenue. 51-year-old female, unresponsive, with labored breathing, 31 Delta 2. Liberty Mills, code 1, request to respond, number 26 Hillside Avenue. To the 51-year-old female, unresponsive with labored breathing, 31 Delta 2, pressure of Leonard Drive in Leah Lane, 10-1809.
1: What a dog.
0: Press 1.

female for fire is up to respond for the medical assist, number 26 Hillside Avenue. 51-year-old female bariatric patient, unresponsive with labored breathing. Precious Leonard Drive in Leah Lane, 10-19-11.

0: Miami Mills respond, 80 Spencer Hill Road for the 76-year-old male. Back pain and vomiting. He's constant breathing, 26 Alpha 11. Pain 80 Spencer Hill Road, the 76-year-old male. Back pain and vomiting, 26 Alpha 11. Cross street to Manchester Heights and Losaw Road, time out at 1912.
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0: Dispatch Phantom Fire for a vehicle walkout, but I believe a prison trap to Point Folly, campsite 22.
1: Roger. Do they need to come hot, or is there a response you'd like for this specific response level?
0: Come hot, we got a silence, so.
1: Grab your child back to the vehicle, we'll start him on. Any need for EMS?
0: Negative at this time.

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0: Houston dispatch.
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0: All other units will be returning to service.
1: All other units returning.

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1: En route to Milford Hospital, ALS.
0: Roger, Unit 1, ALS, New Milford, 1943.
2: I'm clear, heading over to Milford to help Unit 1.
0: Roger, Medic 1, heading to the ER to help 1944.

Stanford after the exercise. There you go again with that message. Child is out of the vehicle. 1944.

0: an ambulance response, 59 Foot Avenue. 29-year-old male, laceration to the finger from a culinary accident. His constant breathing, 21 Bravo 2. Gang number 59 Foot Avenue. 29-year-old male, minor laceration to the finger from a culinary accident. 21 Bravo 2. First Street to West Main Street in the dead end. Time out at 19:45.
1: Stand, 3 Delta City. All Grand Fire, GT, this will be clear and turning to terminate for Grand Fire.
2: Continue to terminate for Grand Fire at 19:46. Or getting 216 to quarters at the same time.

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0: We're back in quarters. Can you terminate the incident?
1: Terminated Washington AML 1948.

0: Altadena, can the ambulance to respond on?
1: Roger, 1952. Patient will be waiting out front for you. The laceration is specifically to the side of the palm and the pinky. Caller's concerned they might have some tendon damage due to the fact that they cannot move the finger.
2: Copy that. Thank you.
3: Teaching.

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Have a good night. 1956.

0: Dispatch.
1: Perfect.
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1: All Norwich units, they're returning 1957.